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0: Uși și clubs, clubs, clubs, clubs.

Lefrix is an upcoming DJ producer from the Netherlands, and he's just one of the many rising talents from the Dutch soil. And this track he just dropped on his SoundCloud, Someday by Lefrix. You are tuned into a brand new episode of Prismatic by Tiësto, and this hour is packed music from Camel Fat, iDemi, Trans Moms, Kidama, and many more. But first, Sean Dryden, Believe in Me.

track I just played is out now on Musical Freedom. Benla, Keep Going. Before that, Barky Moon, I Need You, and Sodin with Dreaming. And this is Kedema, together with Party Boy 69, Pumpin'.

lot of great tunes. You can find many more on my Prismatic by Tiësto playlist on Spotify. So make sure you follow that playlist. And you just heard in the mix Camelfly, Ultramoon, Jack Sam 17, and YUQT with Really Works. And this is Camel Fat and Volcoder. Unique Moments.

That was Tao Andra, The Silence Breaks. Before that, Idemi, Like an Angel, Loop, Freaking Out, and Dusset and Bitter Mind, Feel Good. And this is DJ Planet Express, Just Like Heaven.

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Your Can't Stay Forever. Before that, Trans Mums and Sekta, Go, Marcus, N.A. and Yorka Forever. Time flew by. We're almost at the end of this week's episode of Prismatic by Tiësto. So let me know if you like the mix. Follow me on my socials. And also check out my Prismatic by Tiësto playlist on Spotify. You can also find it on youtube.com/Tiësto. The last track of this week's episode is from Srodhagen. This is Pain in My Heart.

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2: Yo, what is happening? And welcome to a brand new edition of Spinning Sessions. My name is Greg Jake, and this is episode number 687 already. We've got another hour packed with brand new releases, standout club records, and of course, an artist spotlight, and we'll wrap it up with a fan request. But let's get things started with UK's biggest dance exports. Joel Corey has become a festival and radio mainstay with a string of global hits, and now he's back on Spinning Records with his latest release. This is Whisper.

That was the Mexican duo Tom and Collins with 282. That pair has been flying the flag for Latin House for a number of years, earning support from everybody from David Guetta all the way over to Tiesto. And they've delivered once again with another smooth late night groove. Now, let's get into our tune of the week, shall we? This week, the honor goes to Kevin DeVries, Stylo, together with Eli and Danny. The track is In the Night. And Kevin has become one of the defining names in melodic techno and future rave over the last couple of years. And this collaboration is another perfect example of why his records keep finding their way into the biggest festival sets around the world. Let's check out In the Night.

producer Seth Hills with a track titled Secretos, and Seth has been part of the Spinnin' family for many years, earning support from artists like Martin Garrix and continuing to build a reputation for his signature blend of melodic hooks and high energy drops. Now let's pull up that artist spotlight and shine it right on Tess, who is one of the newest names making noise on the Spinnin' labels. Her latest single, Shooting Stars, blends emotional songwriting with some uplifting dance production, and it's exactly the kind of record that's connecting with both radio and festival crowds. If it's not on your radar yet, now's a good time to change that. Turn it up and let's listen.

was Yousta featuring London vocalist Sam Harper with a track titled Just a Little. Now let's hand the show over to you for a minute as we get into our fan request chosen by the Spinning family. This week's pick comes to us from Rafi. The track is Giving You. Spinning Session.